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0: How are you doing?
1: I'm doing fine, yeah. Oh, you're looking great, you know?
0: Well, you're looking good, too.
1: Thanks. So you still with her?
0: Yeah, I'm still with her.
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